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Right now, it's Supertramp and Bloody Well Right on KQ.

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2: 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I sprout mung beans on a damp paper towel in my desk drawer. Very nutritious, but they smell like death.
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0: 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After 10, Bob Seger, The Beatles, and Spin Doctors. Right now it's Yes on KQ.
1: I've seen all good people turn their heads each day so satisfied. I'm on my

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0: KQ continues to dominate. Thanks to you, the KQ Morning Show continues to be the most listened to radio show in the Northland and one of the top shows in the nation. The KQ Train Wreck is your number one choice on your way home. Final vinyl every Saturday morning. Morning. 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
1: Good morning, KQ. Are you ready to play No Duh Trivia?
2: I hope so again.
1: All right, here we go. Question number one. Which of these is classified as a mammal? Lizard, squirrel, or chicken?
3: Lizard.
2: Squirrel.
1: How many states in the union?
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2: 50.
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2: 12.
1: Name the four primary directions on a map.
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1: What's the capital of Canada?
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2: 30.
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0: 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Yay! KQ continues to dominate. Thanks to you, the KQ Morning Show continues to be the most listened to radio show in the Northland and one of the top shows in the nation. The KQ Train Wreck is your number one choice on your way home. Final Vinyl every Saturday morning. 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
0: 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Classic Rock 95 KQDS.